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1: Ladies and gentlemen, the anthem of People's Republic of China. Kindly stand and direct your attention to the hoisting of

0: And our athletes will be off, going off into the city of Nagoya. 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
1: 在今年的亚运会参赛选手名单当中呢，排在亚洲第一位的是中国选手冯。